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2: Big news, Britain! 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
1: Scotland have slipped to a 3-0 defeat to Brazil in the group stages of the World Cup, and their hopes of reaching the knockout stages now hang by a thread. Steve Clarke's side were outclassed as 2 goals for Vinicius Jr. and a third for Mateus Cunha saw off their efforts in Miami. It means they finished third in their group and are currently the 6th best rank of all the third place teams, with only the top 8 going through. It means the Tartan Army face an agonising wait over the next few days to see if their tour of North America continues. Parents affected by the maternity care scandal at Nottingham University Hospital's NHS Trust have expressed their anger at a review that ruled there were major failings which were ignored for years. Donna Ockenden's report highlighted a toxic culture and deep-rooted systematic failures. Sarah Andrews, whose daughter Winter died there in 2019, says the culture at the Trust was unacceptable for both staff and patients.
2: If they asked for help, they'd have the word loser written next to their name, and it's really heartbreaking that they had to work within those conditions.
1: The ongoing heatwave brought record-breaking temperatures on Wednesday, with forecasters warning they could rise even higher. A rare red warning for extreme heat has been issued by the Met Office as the UK swelters in exceptionally hot and humid conditions. Provisional figures suggest the temperature in Hampshire reached 36.1 Celsius, breaking the previous June record from the infamous summer of 1976. Well, 2 pets a day are now needing emergency care for heat stroke. That's the warning from the RSPCA and Inspiring Vet Care. Their spokesperson is Dave Tweedle.
3: Owners don't realise how hot their little dog's getting. Before you know it, the dog goes all wobbly and starts being sick, and the poor dog's got heat stroke.
1: And back-to-back powerful earthquakes have collapsed several buildings in the Venezuelan capital, Caracas. The US Geological Survey said the first quake had a magnitude of 7.1, before an even stronger quake measuring 7.5 on the Richter scale struck just moments later. That's the latest from Radio News Hub. I'm John Collins.
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1: A very hot and humid morning with strong sunshine, but rain and thundery showers over northwest Scotland will turn heavy at times. It'll be another scorcher though, with a high of 35 degrees Celsius.
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1: Scotland have slipped to a 3-0 defeat to Brazil in the group stages of the World Cup, and their hopes of reaching the knockout games now hang by a thread. They were outclassed as 2 goals for Vinicius Jr. and a 3rd for Mateus Cunha saw off their efforts in Miami. It means they'll finish 3rd in their group and are currently the 6th best rank of all the 3rd place teams, but only the top 8 go through. So the Tartan Army and Steve Clarke now face an agonising wait to see if their tour of North America will continue. Elsewhere in the same group, Morocco beat Haiti 4-2. Temperatures in the UK have hit record-breaking levels. It was the hottest June day ever yesterday, with 36.1 degrees Celsius recorded at Gosport in Hampshire. More than 1,000 schools have closed due to the heatwave, and the transport network has been severely disrupted. London Mayor Sadiq Khan says we're living in a period of weather extremes.
2: Events of biblical proportions now take place every year, whether it's heatwaves, whether it's flash flooding, whether it's lightning, whether it's thunder. We as a country haven't adapted to be resilient to the consequences of man-made climate change.
1: There are calls for a public inquiry after hundreds of babies and mothers died due to systematic failings at the University of Nottingham Hospital's NHS Trust. A review found maternity care failed as new mothers were often told to pull themselves together during labour. The Trust has apologised, but report author Donna Ockenden says lessons need to be learned.
3: More needs to be done and should have been done and was promised to be done as regards training for staff on the ground. And because none of that has yet been done, there are a lot of concerns on the ground that it isn't doing yet what it needs to do.
1: Back-to-back powerful earthquakes have collapsed several buildings in the Venezuelan capital of Caracas. The first earthquake had a magnitude of 7.1, then an even stronger quake measuring 7.5 struck just minutes later. Tsunami alerts have now been issued for both Puerto Rico and the Virgin Islands. That's the latest from Radio News Hub. I'm John Collins.
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1: A very hot and humid morning with strong sunshine, but rain and thundery showers over northwest Scotland will turn heavy at times. It'll be another scorcher, though, with a high of 35 degrees Celsius.
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1: Scotland captain John McGinn said his players fear they're heading home from the World Cup after a 3-0 defeat to Brazil in their final group game in Miami. Only the eight best third-place teams advanced to the last 32, and at the final whistle, Scotland sat sixth in that table with 10 groups still to be completed. They followed up their 1-0 win over Haiti in their opening game with defeats to Morocco and Brazil. The record for the hottest ever day in the UK in June has been broken. Temperatures hit 36.1 degrees at Gosport in Hampshire, breaking the previous record set way back in 1976. Red extreme heat warnings have been extended to many parts of the country, and the RAC has reported a 20% increase in breakdowns during the heatwave. Its spokeswoman is Harriet Hernando.
2: The most common causes of breakdowns that we saw on Tuesday were related to tyre issues. So one thing that people may have experienced if they've been unlucky enough to break down is a tyre blowout.
1: Parents affected by the maternity care scandal at Nottingham University Hospital's NHS Trust have expressed their anger at a review that ruled there were major failings which were ignored for years. Donna Ockenden's report highlighted a toxic culture and a deep-rooted systematic failure. Sarah Andrews, whose daughter Winter died there in 2019, says the culture at the Trust was unacceptable for both staff and patients.
3: If they asked for help, they'd have the word loser written next to their name, and it's really heartbreaking that they had to work within those conditions. And actually, maybe we wouldn't be standing here if senior managers had listened.
1: Back-to-back powerful earthquakes have clapped several buildings in the Venezuelan capital Caracas. Tsunami alerts have now been issued for both Puerto Rico and the Virgin Islands. And Elon Musk has lost his trillionaire status less than a fortnight since reaching it. Share prices have dipped in his companies SpaceX and Tesla. That's the latest from Radio News Hub. I'm John Collins.
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1: A very hot and humid morning with strong sunshine, but rain and thundery showers over northwest Scotland will turn heavy at times. It'll be another scorcher though, with a high of 35 degrees Celsius.
6: You're both on the same road. 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
1: Scotland captain John McGinn said his players fear they're heading home from the World Cup after a 3-0 defeat to Brazil in their final group game in Miami. Only the eight best third-place teams advanced to the last 32, and at the final whistle, Scotland sat sixth in that table with 10 groups still to be completed. They followed up their 1-0 win over Haiti in their opening game with defeats to Morocco and then Brazil. The record for the hottest ever day in the UK in June has been broken. Temperatures hit 36.1 degrees at Gosport in Hampshire, breaking the previous record set way back in 1976. Red extreme heat warnings have been extended to many parts of the country, and the RAC has reported a 20% increase in breakdowns during the heatwave. Its spokeswoman is Harriet Hernando.
2: The most common causes of breakdowns that we saw on Tuesday were related to tyre issues. So one thing that people may have experienced if they've been unlucky enough to break down is a tyre blowout.
1: Parents affected by the maternity care scandal at Nottingham University Hospital's NHS Trust have expressed their anger at a review that ruled there were major failings which were ignored for years. Donna Ockenden's report highlighted a toxic culture and a deep-rooted systematic failure. Sarah Andrews, whose daughter Winter died there in 2019, says the culture at the Trust was unacceptable for both staff and patients.
3: If they asked for help, they'd have the word loser written next to their name, and it's really heartbreaking that they had to work within those conditions. And actually, maybe we wouldn't be standing here if senior managers had listened.
1: Back-to-back powerful earthquakes have collapsed several buildings in the Venezuelan capital Caracas. Tsunami alerts have now been issued for both Puerto Rico and the Virgin Islands. And Elon Musk has lost his trillionaire status less than a fortnight since reaching it. Share prices have dipped in his companies SpaceX and Tesla. That's the latest from Radio News Hub. I'm John Collins.
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1: A very hot and humid morning with strong sunshine, but rain and thundery showers over northwest Scotland will turn heavy at times. It'll be another scorcher, though, with a high of 35 degrees Celsius.
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1: The record for the UK's warmest June day was broken for the fourth time yesterday, with a chance of it getting even hotter today. John Collins has more.
2: Temperatures got up to 36.1 degrees Celsius in Gosport in Hampshire yesterday. That's higher than the previous record of 35.6 from the infamous summer of 1976. The records are tumbling amid a sweltering heat wave. The Met Office's rare red warning for extreme heat continues for an area from the south coast up to Swansea, Somerset and Birmingham. Meanwhile, in Southampton, the search continues for a 15-year-old boy who was reported missing after last being seen swimming in a lake at lunchtime yesterday.
1: Well, pet owners are being urged to keep their pets at home during the heatwave. The warning comes from the RSPCA and Inspiring Vet Care, who warn that two pets a day are having to go into emergency care for heatstroke. Dave Tweedle is a vet.
3: Owner education, I'd say, you know, don't walk your dogs in the hottest part of the day. Don't even walk them in the afternoon or sort of mid-morning in temperatures like this. You've got to get up at the crack of dawn when it's really cool, or wait until it's really late at night to do so.
1: Venezuela's been hit by back-to-back powerful earthquakes, collapsing buildings in the capital Caracas. The US Geological Survey say the first quake had a magnitude of 7.1, the second with a magnitude of 7.5 struck just minutes later. Tsunami warnings have now been issued for Puerto Rico and the Virgin Islands. Around 8 in 10 young people in Australia are reporting they still have access to social media months after a ban for under-16s came into force. The world-first ban has influenced the UK's decision to bring in their own. Technology Secretary Liz Kendall's acknowledged the ban will not be a complete silver bullet, but it will drive changes in attitude. And John McGinn says Scotland's players fear they're heading home after a 3-0 defeat to Brazil in their final World Cup group game in Miami. Only the 8 best third-place teams advanced to the last 32, and at the final whistle, Scotland sat 6th in that table, with 10 groups still to be completed. That's the latest from Radio News Hub. I'm Frankie Hersine.
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1: Another hot day, particularly across the south and central parts of England and Wales. Slightly breezier today, though, and wetter and cloudier in some parts of Scotland. Highs today of 35 degrees Celsius.
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1: The record for the UK's warmest June day was broken for the fourth time yesterday, with a chance of it getting even hotter today. Liz Whittaker has more.
2: Temperatures got to 36.1 degrees Celsius in Gosport in Hampshire yesterday. That's higher than the 35.6 previous record from the summer of 76. In Southampton, the search continues for a 15-year-old boy who was reported missing after last being seen swimming in a lake.
1: All pet owners are being urged to leave their pets at home during the hot weather. It comes as new figures reveal more than two animals a day are taken from emergency treatment due to heat stroke. Dave Tweedle is a vet.
3: Unfortunately, there's not a huge amount that me as a vet can do about climate change, but what I can do is sort of say to owners is that you've got to learn how to start looking after your dog in these hotter temperatures. And one of the most important things is that you don't take your dog out for a walk when it's really, really hot.
1: Two 7-plus magnitude earthquakes have hit Venezuela, causing widespread damage. Dozens are believed to have been killed and hundreds more have been injured. Acting President Delcy Rodriguez has declared a state of emergency, with all healthcare professionals urged to report to hospitals. Donald Trump's made his first public comments on Andy Burnham, saying he's extremely liberal. The US president also claims the UK is dying and says the Makefield MP probably won't open up the North Sea for oil exploration if he does become prime minister. Whilst on the campaign trail, Mr. Burnham called American politics poisonous. Attractions like zoos and theme parks are going to be cheaper, with a temporary VAT cut now coming into effect. It's part of Chancellor Rachel Reeves' Great British Summer Savings Measure, aimed at easing the impact of the cost of living from the Iran war. The likes of Alton Towers, Legoland and Longleat Safari Park are all taking part. And Scotland are facing the prospect of yet another group stage exit after a 3-0 defeat to Brazil last night. John McGinn admits they'll need a miracle to make it to the knockout stages, with only the eight best third place qualifiers going through to the next round. Boss Steve Clark says they put themselves on the back foot. That's the latest from Radio News Hub. I'm Frankie Hersine.
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1: Another hot day, particularly across the south and central parts of England and Wales. Slightly breezier today though, and wetter and cloudier in some parts of Scotland. Highs today of 35 degrees Celsius.
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Welcome to The Breakfast Show here on Delight Radio with me, Sheila Beck. Sitting in for Ian Williams while he's away in Canada, having a whale of a time, having a break, which he actually deserves right now. We're going to have a fabulous morning. I hope you're doing well wherever you are. Sun's up, day's bright. Obviously, there's all the weather warnings still ongoing for today, but we can take those in our stride. I'll keep you up to date with the traffic and travel as we go through the morning. We'll be having two from one artist, haven't picked that yet, and we'll be looking at your national days as well. Wherever you are, whatever you're doing this morning, good morning to you.

Great uplifting story to start the morning off. Mama's Gun and Joy. Before that, what do we have? Baby Come Back. Of course we did. Fun facts of the day. Oh, I like this. May your summer be like the perfect lesson plan. Engaging, enjoyable, and exactly what you need. Random fact of the day. John Quincy Adams once had a pet alligator that was a gift from a French general. Where would you keep that, really? We'll be looking at the traffic and travel after this. We've got Night Rider by Sadiq Perry.

0: Cedric Perry and Knight Rider, got that slightly wrong. Let's take a look and see what's going on the roads this morning. It was recorded that it was the hottest day yesterday. We might even beat the record on that today as well. UK saw the hottest June day on record. 36.1 was recorded in Hampshire. That's where they had the hottest temperature yesterday. Let's see how it's going to go today. Obviously, the heat is causing a lot of problems on the traffic and travel.
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0: So the first thing I'm going to talk about is the trains due to the heat and the steel on the tracks. The heat makes the steel expand and therefore it's prone to buckling and the points stick together when they actually, the tracks move. That's what's causing all of the problems on the rails at the moment, and it is causing havoc on all lines. It's pointless me telling you which ones, because it is all lines. We've got Thames Link between Luton Airport Parkway and Bedford, Cardiff Queen Street and Heathrow Level, Wolverhampton, St George's and the Royal, Llandudno and Festiniog. We've got Bridgend, Leamington Spa and Coventry, London Paddington, King's Cross, Liverpool Street, Stansted Airport, Greater Anglia and Liverpool Street, Cambridge and King's Cross, railways at Berrylands are still not stopping, that's still closed. London Paddington, Marylebone, Birmingham, so everywhere. Please check with your providers as you go through the morning and see whether your train is running or not before you even head out. Looking at the roads at the moment, we've got the M62, the severe congestion due to an accident involving an overturned vehicle. The M61 northbound entry slip road at Junction 8. That's where the accident has happened. They don't believe it's going to be cleared until at least 8:30 this morning. On the M25 anti-clockwise, the entry slip road at Junction 19. Normal traffic conditions are expected to be in about an hour's time on that one. And where else? We've got the A47 westbound. Congestion there at delays of about 10 minutes. Also on the A120 westbound between the junction with the A136 and the A133, delays through this area as well. What else have we got? Looking at the tube stations. Oh, the M11 Greater London, delays there before Junction 4. Travel time is about 10 minutes through that area. And the M4 onto the elevated section, there are delays there as well. Travel time through there is about 20 minutes. On the tubes, few problems on the tubes this morning. Minor delays on the Hammersmith and City. Normal service has been resumed on the Northern Line. Minor delays on the Victoria Line. Severe delays on the Elizabeth Line. This is between Heathrow's terminals 1, 2, 3 and 5. And a reduced service on the line between London, Paddington and Heathrow Terminal 4. If you are expecting to fly from Heathrow this morning, you may have to find an alternative route. If you spot a problem we're not talking about, please, as always, let us know on 02078 555555. Or you can email in to me, sheilabeck@delightradio.com. But as always, please pull in and make sure it's safe and legal to do so. Thank you very much.
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0: 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Major
1: index. In a world full of noise and uncertainty, IG is the investment platform that backs you. Forget the dubious tips from that guy down the pub.

too late, Stefan Mahendra. Bringing us up to 24 minutes past seven this morning, wherever you are. Good morning to you. What are we doing? We're looking at the national days. That's what we're doing. I knew I was doing something. There's a few national days today. People just bring them up, just make them up, really, and then they become an actual thing. How about this? Global Beatles Day, the actual Beatles. That's in arts and entertainment. International Day of the Seafarer. So anyone that's out there at sea. National Work From Home Day. Didn't we have a lot of that before? I think we did. It's also Goat's Cheese Day. Not really a fan, but there you go. It's also Ice Lolly Day. Here it's got National Bomb Pop Day. But yeah, I think it's it looks like they've got Cornettos on there and little rocket lollies and things like that on there. I think it's the Day of the Ice Cream or the Ice Lolly. This is a nice one. National Handshake Day. Handshake is a great greeting that you can give. It's quite cultural, really, isn't it? National Handshake Day recognises the universal greeting of the handshake. The simple gesture conveys respect, trust and connection across cultures. So maybe we'll learn a little bit about the history of the handshake today for when you have your quiz nights. Some random nonsense. That's what we'll look at today. David Guetta's up next when Love Takes Over, and then we'll head into the business news.

0: That ended sooner than I thought. We're headed into the business news in just a second. But we talked about handshake. It's handshake day. The origin of the handshake is hard to pinpoint, as it is a non-verbal form of communication. It may have existed before written records even. Theories suggest it was a way for medieval knights, Roman soldiers and other weapon-carrying men to check for hidden daggers by grasping each other's forearms in a greeting. And archaeological ruins in ancient Greece support this theory. Yeah, there's quite a few fun facts about the handshake we'll share with you as we go through the morning. But for now, let's head into the business news.
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2: The FTSE 100 closed higher on Wednesday as gains in property stocks and house builders offset a slump in mining stocks as metals prices fell. It closed up 32 points at 10,461. Britain's energy grid operator has cancelled an industry warning that the UK's power supply could have been squeezed amid pressure from the heatwave. On Tuesday, the National Energy System Operator issued a rare summer call out for more power on Wednesday evening in the face of concerns over record-breaking temperatures, but has now rescinded the warning. The notices are more typically sent during winter when demand for heating is higher. Graduates earn, on average, around £100,000 more over their lifetime than their peers of a similar background who did not go to university. The Institute for Fiscal Studies has come up with a projection. After examining earnings and taxation data for people who took their GCSEs in 2002 and started a full-time undergraduate degree by 21.

Norman Connors and Stella before that, When Love Takes Over, David Guetta, Too Late with Stefan Mahendra, and Don't Kill My Vibe was before that. Good morning to you, wherever you are. Time's now coming up just before 20 to 8. The day's just zipping along. Right, let's take a quick look at these handshakes, shall we? The more I'm thinking about it, the more I'm thinking of how daft handshakes really are. During the Middle Ages, knights and warriors would shake hands. This was what I was saying earlier. And they would hold the arm of the other person. It was to see if there was daggers in the sleeve. It was just to prove that they came in peace. The ancient Romans used handshakes. They often showed handshakes on their coins, so you can see that. These images sometimes feature the goddess Concordia, who represented agreement and harmony. So where they reckon it comes from is Mesopotamia. That was the oldest example is from there. An image from the 9th century shows two kings shaking hands, and they were making a peace treaty or an important agreement. The handshake shows they trusted each other. Basically, it's a sign of trust.

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1: Big news, Britain! 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

Or a great version of Bob Marley. Sun is shining, sun is shining. Sun's been shining yesterday. It should be shining today and tomorrow. I love it. However, there's a lot of people out there that are vulnerable. Small children, pregnant women, elderly people, people that are not well. Please do check on your neighbours, make sure they're all okay, make sure everyone's hydrating well, and yeah, wear a hat if you need to. I've seen some great hats coming out into fashion again over the hotter weather, but seriously, it is causing a few problems on the roads. So literally, with the heat of the weather, it doesn't help. With tyres, apparently. I will tell you what happened yesterday. I went into a friend's car because I had to move the car for them, and I spied a can of pop in the back, on just behind the, you know, where the back of the seat, just in there. And I thought, oh, that's a bit warm. I'll take that out and to make sure it's, you know, doesn't expand, because metal expands. And literally, I took it into my car. The thing went bang. So I was covered in pop yesterday, but never mind. At least it didn't go off in the first car. So let's see what's going on the roads this morning. We have got the A120 congestion there on the slip road from the A133. Shall I turn that down just slightly? Yeah, just take it right down. That's it. There's an accident involving an overturned vehicle. That's on the M61 northbound at the entry slipway at junction 8. They don't think that's going to be cleared until about 9:15. Both lanes are blocked on that. That's northbound on the M61. M62 eastbound between junction 23 and 25, 30-minute delays in that area. The A120 westbound, there's delays of 20 minutes in that area by the junction with the A133. Congestion on the A43 as well, current delays of about 10 to 15 minutes going through there. And the M6 southbound as well, to the M62 east, problems there. Also a broken down vehicle on the M62, causing one lane of four to be closed at the moment. On the rails, I'm not even going to go through the rails at the moment. Please do check with your providers before you head out, even, because all the lines, all the services are being affected because of the hot weather conditions and engineering works. This is due to the metal on the tracks expanding, and in some places can buckle. So that's the reason why the trains are slow or delayed, or there's less trains around at the moment. On the tubes, minor delays at Hammersmith City Line. Normal services resumed on the Northern Line. Minor delays at the Victoria Line due to cancellations, and severe delays on the Elizabeth Line between Heathrow Terminals 1, 2, 3 and 5. And the reduced service on the Elizabeth Line between London Paddington and Heathrow Terminal 4. If you spot a problem we're not talking about, please, as always, let us know on 02078 555 55 55. Or you can email in sheilabeck@delightradio.com. Please remember to pull in, make sure it's safe and legal to do so, but then we can pass the information on to others.

0: Rajani, encouraging us to come get this love. So on the national days today, we've got Colour TV Day. We have the Day of the Seafarer. We also have National Catfish Day. Have no idea what that's about. National Strawberry Parfait Day. And we also have the National Handshake Day, which I was looking at some fun facts on handshakes. You should look each other in the eye when you're shaking hands. So it's a special way to greet people, either to show they agree on something, or when you hold somebody's hand for a moment and gently move the hand up and down, it's like saying hello, goodbye, or it's a deal without actually using words. Handshakes are used all over the world, and some secret groups have secret handshakes. These are a special way to shake hands that only members of the group will know, and it helps them recognise each other and show that they belong. But people shake hands for many reasons, but it's normally to show respect and trust. Greeting when you say hello and farewell, that's the most times you do it. When you see sports people at the end of a match or a game or tennis, they go up to the net, or when they're passing the players, they shake their hands. See if you can shake hands with people today. Make sure you look them in the face, make sure you smile, and make sure it's firm but gentle.
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1: amendment. There's no way to balance the budget. It's just you shelling out more money than you bring it in.
5: A lot of people give up too easily. There's a lot of people who don't find what they want. A man who wants to go out and find a job can't get spent on 5 inches.

0: can't even count it because it's gone by the time I get it. 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Now, after them in the country.
1: Well, I tell you, I got five children. 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
2: After the record for June's hottest day was broken four times yesterday, forecasters say it could get even warmer today. Liz Whittaker has more.
3: In Gosport in Hampshire, it got to 36.1 degrees Celsius, half a degree more than the 1976 record. A rare Met Office red warning continues till midnight for much of the south of England and Wales. In Southampton, rescuers are searching for a teenage boy who was last seen swimming in a lake.
2: Dozens are believed to have been killed after Venezuela was hit by back-to-back powerful earthquakes, collapsing buildings in the capital, Caracas. The U.S. Geological Survey say the first quake had a magnitude of 7.1, the second with a magnitude of 7.5 struck just minutes later. Tsunami warnings have now been issued for Puerto Rico and the Virgin Islands. Rachel Reeves is giving her backing to Andy Burnham to become the next Prime Minister, despite the fact she could lose her job if he does. The Chancellor is widely predicted to be replaced if the Makerfield MP does take office. It's expected he will get his coronation, with few challenges coming forward. Families will now be able to get cheaper days out to places like theme parks and zoos after a temporary VAT cut came into force this morning as part of the Great British Summer Savings Measure introduced by the Chancellor to tackle the cost of living. Prices of children's cinema tickets and meals in restaurants will also be slashed. And Scotland footballer John McGinn says the team are fearing heading home after a 3-0 defeat to Brazil in their final World Cup group game in Miami. Only the eight best third-place teams advanced to the last 32, and at the final whistle, Scotland sat sixth in that table with 10 groups still to be completed. Meanwhile, former PM and proud Scot Gordon Brown wants an investigation into the cost of going to the World Cup.
4: The ticket price for the final, I think it's about 30 or 40 times what the price was for the Euro final in Germany. These are extortionate prices. It's got to change. We've got to have tickets that are available to ordinary fans at a reasonable price. And I think what we need is an inquiry afterwards.
2: FIFA's president says that if the prices were lower, there'd be a risk of them being resold on secondary or black markets. That's the latest from Radio News Hub. I'm Frankie Hersine.
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2: Another hot day, particularly across the south and central parts of England and Wales. Slightly breezier today, though, and wetter and cloudier in some parts of Scotland. Highs today of 35 degrees Celsius.
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The Allergies, welcoming you back to The Breakfast Show here on Delight Radio. Time now, 7 minutes past eight, wherever you are, whatever you're doing, good morning to you. I need to say a big happy birthday to Jess, my daughter-in-law. Hope she has a fabulous, fabulous day. I'll be seeing her in a little while. Happy birthday to you. I know she's up and ready to go. I just had a new little baby a few weeks ago. So, yeah, I know she'll be up early this morning. So, yeah, I hope she has a good day. I'll be doing the celebrity birthdays in just a while. So if it's your birthday, let me know and we'll be able to give you a mention. The 2-for-1 artist this morning, thought we'd go back in time and have a couple of songs from Shalimar.

0: giving you good feelings. And before that, I Can Make You Feel Good. Love those songs. Absolutely brilliant. Hope you like them too. Let's take a look and see what's going on with the traffic and travel times now. 16 minutes past 8.
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0: Right, on the roads at the moment, the M61, there's an accident involving an overturned vehicle. This is northbound on the entry slipway at Junction 8. Also on the A120 westbound on the slipway from the A133, there's currently delays of 15 minutes against traffic there. Lots of congestion on the A21 as well. That's southbound between Junction A25. You'll hear clicking on it, just changing the screen over. There we go. So the M4 eastbound between Junction 3 and 2, there's congestion there. There is on the M4 spur congestion southbound between Junctions 4 and 4A. Expected delays of about 10 to 15 minutes through there. M25 clockwise between Junction 13 and 14. Just in, there's a road traffic collision there. Closing first lane of 5 lanes there. Also, this accident involving an overturned vehicle. They don't reckon that's going to be cleared to about 10 o'clock. So that's the M61 northbound at Junction 8. And a road traffic collision on the A5. This is northbound by the junction of the A4012. And what else have we got on there at the moment? The road traffic collision on the A47 as well. That's junctions A11. Let's take a look and see what's going on the trains. We know most of the trains have got problems on the lines at the moment. They're all running slow. There's a lot of cancellations, all due to the hot weather, due to the metal of the tracks expanding in the heat and sometimes buckling on the point systems as well, jamming. So they're having problems with that as well. Please just check with your provider, because there are problems on every service today. So just please do check. Some of the trains are suggesting don't travel at all today if you don't have to, because of the heat. Hammersmith and City, minor delays on the Hammersmith and City line due to cancellations. Minor delays on the Victoria line, again cancellations. Severe delays on the Elizabeth line between Heathrow Terminals 1, 2 and 3 and Heathrow Terminal 5. Also, a reduced service on the Elizabeth line between London Paddington and Heathrow Terminal 4. Again, it's all to do with the hot weather conditions causing the train tracks to expand. If you spot a problem we're not talking about, please, as always, let us know on 02078 555555, or you can email sheilabeck@delightradio.com, and then I can pass the messages on for you.
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Jared Lawson. If We Pretend, he hasn't finished yet. Control from Tori Kelly was before that as well. Got a lovely message in. Thank you very much, Ivy. Good to hear you covering again for Ian. Sheila, looking forward to the smoothies. Did miss yesterday's, but went on to listen again and heard two absolute crackers. Love them both. Glad you like them, Ivy. Nice to have you with me. And also, hi, she loved the music on this lovely sunny day. Isn't it just beautiful, beautiful sunny day? Where are we now? Thinking about you. From Gabe and Lemur. And also, after this, we'll be having the Delight Sports News.

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1: Scotland suffered a 3-0 defeat to Brazil in the group stages of the World Cup, and their hopes of reaching the knockout stages are now hanging in the balance. Steve Clarke's side were outclassed as 2 goals from Vinicius Jr. and a third from Matheus Cunha saw off their efforts in Miami. It means they finished third in their group and are currently the 6th best ranked of all the third place teams, with only the top 8 going through. Cricket, and Ben Stokes along with Gus Atkinson will be back in action for the third test against New Zealand later. The pair have returned after a temporary suspension, and Stokes is raring to go.
2: One of the big things about me coming back into the environment and Gus coming back into the environment is making sure that we try our best to get the teams focus on what the most important thing is, which is what we need to go out there and do this week.
1: In the Women's T20 World Cup, England are into the semi-finals after a 38-run victory over the West Indies in their Group B match at Lord's. It was thanks in part to Danny Wyatt-Hodge, who reached 65 runs, making it 4 wins in 4. And in tennis, Britain's Jack Draper faces Canada's Gabriel Diallo in the last 8 in Eastbourne later. He's been out of action recently due to numerous injury problems.

Omar, and Can We Go Out? There's a question, isn't it? And thinking about you, Gabby Lamar was before that. If it's your birthday today, happy birthday. Hope you're going to have a wonderful, wonderful day today, whatever you're doing, wherever you are. You share your birthday with Carly Simon, the American singer-songwriter, George Michael, the English pop singer, born in 1963, which sadly is no longer with us. David Patch, the American keyboard player from the band Toto. I love that song, Africa. I'd play it, but it's not really appropriate on a hot sunny day like this, is it really? The rain's in Africa. Ricky Gervais as well, it's his birthday today. Happy birthday to him. And Linda Cardellini. She was in Freaks and Geeks and Dead to Me. And also Angela Kinsley, that was in The Office. Let's look. Jimmy Walker was the comedian, had good times. And George Orwell, the British author of 1984 and Animal Farm. That was an incredible book, wasn't it? Did that at school. That's going back a bit, isn't it? But wherever you are, have a great birthday today. Happy birthday from me.

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Grammar City by Ralph Gum. Yeah, it's a good job they were singing that. I wouldn't have been able to know how to pronounce that at all. Right, where are we going? We're having a look at what's going on the roads for you right now. It's coming up to 9:15. Let's take a look. All right, let's see what's going on the roads. Don't forget the heat out there today. You're going to have to make sure you've got some air conditioning in your car, I think. I don't think the windows open is going to cut it. I spoke to somebody yesterday who was in a convertible. He burnt his knees. He's got his shorts on, so do be careful out there. So the M1, congestion on the M1, southbound entry slipway at number 10 and junctions 34 on the exit slip road. That's southbound, northbound between junctions 11 and 11A. The M3, there's a road traffic collision eastbound between junctions 4 and 3. The outside lane is closed of 4, causing quite a bit of congestion there. That's on the M3. M4, there's congestion there between junctions 3 and 2. M4, exit slip road at junction 11. The M61 is an accident involving an overturned vehicle. They don't think this is going to be cleared until at least 10:30. Both lanes are closed at the moment. That's northbound. Lots of congestion building up in that area as well. The A5 is also a road traffic accident here between the A5183. Currently, the road is blocked. It won't be open again until 11:15. That's the A5 northbound. What else have we got? A21. Southbound between the A25, there's congestion on there at the moment, and the A50 eastbound as well. Delays of about 10 to 15 minutes to get through that area. And the A120 or 120, congestion on that an entry slip road at 133. There are emergency road repairs ongoing, probably due to the heat. Lots of congestion on the roads as people can't get on the trains this morning. So literally everybody's heading to either having to drive or go by the tubes. Let's have a look, see what's going on. Or buses, obviously. Buses are running instead of trains on the East Midlands Railway and Thames Link, Luton Airport and Bedford. There's problems on every service. Cardiff Queen Street and Heathrow Level, Wolverhampton, St George's and the Royal, Llandudno and Festiniog. Also on Leamington Spa, Coventry. So please do check with your provider. There's far too many problems out there on the railway due to the tracks actually expanding in the heat and then likely to buckle. Hammersmith and City, minor delays on the Hammersmith and City line and minor delays on the Victoria line, but severe delays on the Elizabeth line between Heathrow Terminals 1, 2, 3 to Heathrow Terminal 5, and also reduced service between London Paddington and Heathrow Terminal 4. If you spot a problem we're not talking about, please, as always, let us know on 0207 855 5555. Or you can email me at sheilabeck@delightradio.com. But always remember, please pull in and make sure it's safe and legal to do so. Thank you very much.

Alexandra O'Neill and Innocent. We're heading up to the 9 o'clock news now with Stomp the Brothers Johnson. I'll catch you just after and we'll do a couple of smoothies and look at the headlines.

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1: The record for the UK's warmest June day was broken for the fourth time yesterday, with a chance of it getting even hotter today. Liz Whittaker has more.
2: Temperatures got to 36.1 degrees Celsius in Gosport in Hampshire yesterday. That's higher than the 35.6 previous record from the summer of 76. In Southampton, the search continues for a 15-year-old boy who was reported missing after last being seen swimming in a lake.
1: Meanwhile, almost one in five employers have no measures in place to help workers cope with the heat. The Chartered Management Institute say many of them are now taking steps to respond, though. Their new research found that a third had relaxed dress codes. Two 7-plus magnitude earthquakes have hit Venezuela, causing widespread damage. Dozens are believed to have been killed and hundreds more have been injured. Acting President Delcy Rodriguez has declared a state of emergency, with all healthcare professionals urged to report to hospitals. Donald Trump's made his first public comments on Andy Burnham, saying he's extremely liberal. Meanwhile, the Chancellor Rachel Reeves has given her backing to Mr. Burnham, despite speculation she could lose her role if he does become Prime Minister. Attractions like zoos and theme parks are going to be cheaper, with a temporary VAT cut now coming into force. It's part of Chancellor Rachel Reeves' Great British Summer Savings Measure, aimed at easing the impact of the cost of living from the Iran war. The likes of Alton Towers, Legoland and Longleat Safari Park are all taking part. And Scotland slipped to a 3-0 defeat to Brazil in their final group stage match of the World Cup, with their hopes of reaching the knockout stages now relying on results elsewhere. Fans face days of uncertainty before their fate becomes clear. It's as former PM and proud Scot Gordon Brown says it's outrageous tickets for the final and reaching 30 to 40 times the price for the Euro final in Germany.
3: I think something's got to be done about this. There's got to be an inquiry afterwards. You can't have football at its best if you price ordinary fans out of the game. We've got real fans, people who've followed the team for years, who just can't afford to get to these games.
1: FIFA's president says that if the prices were lower, there'd be a risk of them being resold. That's the latest from Radio News Hub. I'm Frankie Hairsign.
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1: Another hot day, particularly across the south and central parts of England and Wales. Slightly breezier today, though, and wetter and cloudier in some parts of Scotland. Highs today of 35 degrees Celsius.
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Jamie James and Say So. 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They're normally uploaded about half an hour after the show has finished. But we are online, on your smart speaker, on your radios. We are literally on telly as well, Freely TV 566 or Freeview TV channel 277. We're on DAB Plus, Facebook, Twitter, Instagram, TikTok. You can find us anywhere and you can take us with you wherever you go. Time for some smoothies. I've picked two that I like. I hope that you like them too. And there's a few people listening in, waiting in the wings for the smoothies. I've just grabbed a coffee. I'm going to sit back, I'm going to chill out for a bit, and hopefully you enjoy the music.

0: Two very different love songs. Endless Love featuring Diana Ross and Lionel Richie taking us back. And then some self-love. Rise, Gabrielle, getting back out there and sorting your life out. Hope you like them. We're going to have a look at the traffic and travel now.
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0: Just trying something at the moment to see whether the computer's working in my favour or not today. I don't think it is. I still think that's far too loud. Let me take that down myself. Just prove to myself that I'm doing the right thing here. There, we'll leave it like that. See how that goes. M1, broken down vehicle northbound between junction 11A and junction 12. One lane of four is closed at the moment. The M3 eastbound between junctions 4 and 3. Just one second. Just trying to clear the throat a bit. The M1 northbound between junction 11A and 12. One lane of 4 is currently closed at the moment. Not expecting to be cleared by till 10:30. Also on the M3, there's road traffic collision between junction 4 and 3. The outside lane of 4 is closed there, causing some problems. The M60, there's a vehicle tyre change between junction 6 and 5. That's anti-clockwise. That's one lane of 3 is closed. And the M61, there's an accident involving an overturned vehicle. Let's see what else is going on for you. Well, that sounds a bit better. Road traffic accident on the A5 northbound between the A5183 and the A4012. What else have we got on here? The A27 westbound between the junctions with the A22 north. There's congestion in that area as well. Still a problem with that overturned car as well on the M60. Just ongoing congestion there. Elizabeth line in the tube, severe delays on the Elizabeth line between Heathrow terminals 1, 2 and 3 and Heathrow terminal 5. There's points problems there. Reduced service on the Elizabeth line between London Paddington and Heathrow. Minor delays on the Victoria line, minor delays on the Hammersmith and City. On the rail, all the rail services, if you're travelling anywhere today, there's a lot of people say don't travel at all. There's warnings out there because of the heat. A lot of the tracks at the moment are expanding and are likely to buckle. So they're saying, no, we're just not sending the trains out. There are some trains, so please just check with your providers and see which is the best way for you to travel. Mark Dodson will be with you on the drive time later to get you home and also keep you up to date with what's going on with the traffic and travel.
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0: Kyra and Good Woman. And before that, Are You Still by Levin Kelly. Let's take a look and see what's going on with the papers today. Starting off with the Times. The Times leads with the cruel maternity care that left hundreds dead or injured, says the NHS leaders ignored serious failings for more than a decade. That's the main story in the Times, also looking at the Britain sizzles in record June temperatures. The Star leads with the weather, reporting that King Charles is feeling the heat as we experience the hottest June day ever. Says it's so hot, Chaz is sweating. NHS in baby shame, and come on you snooze, Gareth in bed before England and England games is on the title of the page of that. The Guardian, it's the latest wave of extreme heat becoming the new normal. The Guardian asks, UK registers hottest ever day, June day, as France breaks heat record again. Let's have a look. Over 500 mothers and babies harmed in the NHS birth scandal. That's also on the paper. The Sun, I love this. A Ghanaian witch doctor has released his spell on Harry Kane to stop him scoring against Ghana, the Sun reports. I'm not going to be able to pronounce this anything. Nana Kwaku Bonsam claimed to have put a spell on the England forward to stop him netting any goals against Ghana. There, so it says they jinxed it all over. It is now. Millie's off to a flyer. This is the Supergirl new movies. And the Daily Mail leads with Britain's worst maternity scandal. NHS bosses ignored women's warnings as mothers and babies died or were harmed. The arrogance of men who wouldn't listen is on there. They ignored women's warnings as 500 mothers and babies died or were harmed at the toxic hospital trust. The iPaper for failing water firms. This is interesting. Failing water firms face state control under Burnham plans for power. So he's trying to get them back into a proper way of working, which would be really good. The Daily Mirror leads with 520 mums and babies who died and suffered avoidable harm in Nottingham. Grieving families say the failings in maternity services must never be repeated. Also, the record breaker weather is on there as well. The Daily Telegraph leads with Burnham fearing a Blair Brown style split with Ed Miliband if he appoints him as Chancellor. Sources close to the former Manchester Mayor said he's keen to avoid conflict between Number 10 and the Treasury. And the Daily Express campaigners have urged Andy Burnham to keep his hands off the triple lock in tomorrow's Express. Don't target crucial pension triple lock. And forget the football. Emma's in the mood for Wimbledon. Also, deep sense of anger at the maternity unit deaths. Financial Times plans to move part of his... Andy Burnham plans to move part of his prime ministerial duties to Manchester. The Financial Times report says the King of the North will set out plans for a devolution of power on Monday. And the Metro Conservative leader, Kemi Badenoch, lashes out at Andy, saying he is a PM in waiting and nothing but a pair of eyelashes and a black T-shirt. Well, there we have it. That's your headlines for today. Let's head over to the showbiz news.
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2: Former Coronation Street star Sally Lindsay has called for more stories by and for working class people to be told after she was honoured at an investiture ceremony. Lindsay, who's best known for playing the long-suffering Rovers return landlady Shelley Unwin on the ITV soap, has collected her MBE for services to drama. Sex education star Asa Butterfield, Trainspotting's Johnny Lee Miller and adolescence actress Christine Tramarco are joining the Beatles series Hamburg Days. The six-part series tells the story of the band's early days in Germany. Butterfield will portray Beatles manager Brian Epstein, Miller has been cast as Paul McCartney's dad Jim, and Tramarco is playing John Lennon's Aunt Mimi. Gladiators is to return to screens for a fourth season. New games are being added to the show, which is hosted by father and son duo Bradley and Barney Walsh. A one-off celebrity episode has also been commissioned. And a ticket for a live music event in the UK now costs on average £128 compared to £41 in 2000. Prices have soared 212%.

Johnson and Johnson are the artists with that. Trouble and Good Woman with Kira was before that. Let's take a look at what's going on the schedule, can you? Yeah, can we even? So, time is now just after 9:30, 35 to be exact. You're listening to The Breakfast Show here on Delight Radio. Up next at 10 o'clock, Mick Brown will be with you with his fabulous show, always from 10 until 1 with his great, great content and fabulous tunes. He'll be with you at 10. We've got Mark Dodson We'll be with you from 4 until 7 with anybody telling you all what's going on with the traffic and travel. Don't forget the trains at the moment today, not good at all. They're even advising don't travel if you don't have to today. A lot of schools are shut, businesses are shut. 7 till 9, Soulful Delight with Lenny Grooves. We've also got Thursday Night Delight with Mark Thomas from 9 until 11 and Melissa taking you through the midnight hour with Lover's Delight on Delight Radio. I wouldn't go anywhere else if I were you. What's up next? True Love Waits.

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Love is in season, the Spinners. There's lots of love songs on Delight Radio for you to listen to throughout the day. I was looking for some happy news. There's always some miserable news, isn't there? But I thought, you know what, let's see if we can find some happy news here. And here, how about this? Although the football for Scotland didn't go as well as they expected yesterday, here's a nice story. A Scottish football fan walked 3,000 miles for charity. The Scottish football supporter has completed an extraordinary journey across the United States, raising £1 million for charity along the way. 22-year-old Craig Ferguson walked more than 3,000 miles from Los Angeles to Boston before making his way to the Scotland's World Cup opening match. He completed the challenge wearing his kilt throughout the entire trek, inspiring thousands of supporters and donors along the route. I think that's lovely. And how about this one? Tiny escape routes are helping urban wildlife. Cities across the Netherlands are installing miniature staircases and ramps along waterways and storm drains to help animals find their way back to safety. The simple structures are being used by hedgehogs, ducks, stray cats and other animals that can become trapped in the canals or drainage systems. It's a small invention that's making a big difference for local wildlife and showing how thoughtful urban design can support the creatures we share our cities with. I do like that. Let's take, we'll have a look at the travel in just a minute, but Lost in a Groove is up next.

0: and love ya.
1: Rajani. Rajani and Love in a Groove. Taking a quick look at the roads, A5 northbound between the A5183 and the junction with the A4012. We've got a road traffic collision there. This is not going to be cleared until about 1:30 this afternoon. There's also severe congestion on the M25 anti-clockwise between junction 17 and 15, also anti-clockwise between 26 and 24. There are emergency barrier repairs ongoing in that area right now as we speak. And on the A19, there's a road traffic collision northbound between the junctions of the A66 and the A1046. That won't be cleared until about 12:30. The outside lane of 3 is blocked on that, and the M1 broken down vehicle junction, the lane 1 of 4 is blocked with that. And there's a road traffic accident on the M3 eastbound between junctions 4 and 3. Mark Dodson will be with you later on to let you know what's going on with the traffic and travel. Minor delays on the Hammersmith and City line. Normal service has resumed on the Northern line and Victoria, minor delays. But we do have on the Elizabeth line severe delays. This was due to flooding as well. Elizabeth line between Heathrow terminals 1, 2 and 3 and Heathrow terminal 5. Problems with the signals ongoing. And we also have problems with the Elizabeth line between London, Paddington and Heathrow. Trains, you're being advised not to travel unless it's serious and necessary. Most of the services have got problems on all of their systems today. Anyway, that's all from me. That time's gone zipping away, hasn't it? Mick Brown's going to be with you in 10 minutes' time. I'm going to leave you with some Thursday's Child. And until tomorrow morning, where I'll be back bright and breezy at 7 o'clock, have a great day. Bye for now.

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1: After the record for June's hottest day was broken four times yesterday, forecasters say it could get even warmer today. Liz Whittaker has more.
2: In Gosport in Hampshire, it got to 36.1 degrees Celsius, half a degree more than the 1976 record. A rare Met Office red warning continues till midnight for much of the south of England and Wales. In Southampton, rescuers are searching for a teenage boy who was last seen swimming in a lake.
1: Meanwhile, train passengers are being told to only travel if it's absolutely necessary over the next couple of days. Network Rail say trains will operate at reduced speeds. Steel rails can exceed 50 degrees Celsius when the air temperature is 30. Rachel Reeves is giving her backing to Andy Burnham to become the next Prime Minister, despite the fact she could lose her job if he does. The Chancellor is widely predicted to be replaced if the Makerfield MP does take office. Families will now be able to get cheaper days out to places like theme parks and zoos after a temporary VAT cut came into force this morning, part of the Great British Summer Savings Measure introduced to tackle the cost of living. Work's begun on building the UK's new £750 million supercomputer. Experts say it'll help make discoveries in cancer drug research, extreme weather events, and aircraft engineering, and it's said to be 50 times more powerful than the current one. It'll be hosted by the University of Edinburgh, who say it'll contribute to a healthier economy and a happier population. And Scotland are facing the prospect of yet another group stage exit after a 3-0 defeat to Brazil last night. Only the eight best third-place qualifiers go through to the next round. It sounds former PM and proud Scott Gordon Brown's calling for an inquiry into the cost of going to the World Cup matches.
3: What should happen is also that the money has got to get to the grassroots game. So when FIFA has this money, we've got to make sure that it helps ordinary clubs, amateur sports, grassroots sports as well. So that's another issue that's got to be dealt with. Too much money is held by FIFA, not enough is getting to the ordinary game down at the grassroots.
1: FIFA's president said that if the prices were lower, there'd be a risk of them being resold. That's the latest from Radio News Hub. I'm Frankie Hersine.
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1: Another very hot day with plenty of sunshine, particularly in southern and central parts. Cloudier in parts of Scotland with some heavy rain possible, but still feeling warm. Highs today of 35 degrees Celsius.
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12: Tank flat, boss walk, jam, nitty gritty. You're listening to the boy from the big bad city. This is
13: Mick Brown.
14: Well, well, well, Monday was marvellous. Tuesday, terrific. Wednesday was wonderful, but Thursday is fab. Thursday. Thank you, Sheila, for another wonderful breakfast show served beautifully. A full English and the big Friday finale tomorrow from 7 in the morning, nice and early. And now as we turn up the musical heat, it's Mick in the Morning, music you want to hear. Mid-morning delights on another scorcher, summertime 2026. We own summertime, don't ask why. We just do. Let's kick off with three birthdays. Happy birthday, Carly Simon. Happy birthday, Harold Melvin. And knocking on wood, happy birthday, Eddie Floyd. This is Delight Radio, back-to-back music. Let's chat more of the music you want to hear in summertime.

0: Three birthdays to say hello, Fab Thursday. The sound of Stax, Teddy Floyd, and Knock on Wood. Harold Melvin, the Blue Notes with Teddy Pendergrass. And the wonderful Carly Simon and the King Size extended version of Why. Why? Because we can. There are no rules, apart from one rule that says we play the music you want to hear. This is Mick Brown. Now till one, it's sunshine, music and fun. On Delight
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0: Oh, Alt McLean and Destiny on a right old scorcher of a fab Thursday. We love it. 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It must be love. It must be love at 11. Lots of love at 11. And we're going to be celebrating the birthdays, including George Michael's birthday today. Heavenly birthday to George. Right, here's your thought for the day, okay? Here we are today. It's a heat wave. In 6 months today, it'll be Christmas Day. Ho, ho, ho.
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0: actually amazing. Sometimes you can't remember what you did 10 minutes ago. But I can still remember going out and buying that. I bought that record, 12-inch version of that, the same day that I bought Ain't No Stopping Us Now by McFadden and Whitehead. Isn't that bizarre? Yeah, you can't remember what you did a couple of minutes ago. Hey, I've got a great reaction to my thought of the day. Today's a heat wave. In 6 months, it'll be Christmas Day. And lots of people's thoughts that have got in touch with me use the word off. Well, thank you very much. Ho, ho, ho to you and all. Right, we're going to be in the back seat soon. We're going to celebrate birthdays. It's going to be a little bit steamy in the back seat today. I've got the aircon on. Puffed all the pillars up. George Michael, happy heavenly birthday. Happy heavenly birthday, Harold Melvin and Carly Simon as well. Steaming things up in the back seat. Lots of love at 11 as the EFL. We
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2: Forecasters are warning temperatures could break even more records today, with the red heat warning in parts of England and Wales in force until midnight. The Met Office say there'll be significant disruption to daily life. Some schools are closed, and Network Rail say we should only travel if absolutely necessary. London Mayor Sir Sadiq Khan is launching a new plan to make the capital more resilient to extreme weather.
3: Events of biblical proportions now take place every year, whether it's heat waves, whether it's flash flooding, whether it's lightning, whether it's thunder. We as a city, we as a country, haven't adapted to be resilient to the consequences of man-made climate change.
2: In Kent, South East Water have issued a temporary hosepipe ban. And two pets a day are needing emergency care for heatstroke. That's the warning from the RSPCA and Inspiring Vet Care. Dave Tweedle is their spokesperson.
4: Owners don't realise how hot their little dog's getting, but the little dog's walking along beside them and just going, oh, I feel so hot in my little fur coat and I can't pant fast enough to get rid of this extra heat. And before you know it, the dog goes all wobbly and starts being sick. And the owner thinks, oh my goodness, what's going on? And the poor dog's got heat stroke.
2: Rachel Reeves is giving her backing to Andy Burnham to become the next Prime Minister, despite the fact she could lose her job if he does. The Chancellor is widely predicted to be replaced if the Makerville MP does take office. It's expected he will get his coronation too, with few challenges coming forward. Two 7-plus magnitude earthquakes have hit Venezuela, causing widespread damage. Dozens are believed to have been killed and hundreds have been injured. Acting President Delcy Rodriguez has declared a state of emergency, with all healthcare professionals urged to report to local hospitals. Attractions like zoos and theme parks are going to be cheaper, with a temporary VAT cut now coming into effect. It's aimed at easing the impact of the cost of living from the Iran war. And Scotland are facing the prospect of yet another group stage exit after a 3-0 defeat to Brazil last night. John McGinn admits they'll need a miracle to make it to the knockout stages, with only the 8 best third place qualifiers going through to the next round. That's the latest from Radio News Hub. I'm Frankie Hersine.
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2: Another very hot day with plenty of sunshine, particularly in southern and central parts. Cloudier in parts of Scotland with some heavy rain possible, but still feeling warm. Highs today of 35 degrees Celsius.
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0: Wonderful birthdays in the back seat today. Carly Simon, what a wonderful voice. You're So Vain. George Michael, heavenly birthday, gone far too soon. And also heavenly birthday, Harold Melvin with Teddy Pendergrass and Wake Up Everybody. Tomorrow is Friday. That means extra love at 11. The Big H Henley shipping team in one of their brand new vans that are doing the business at the moment. They'll be here delivering the biggest mid-morning of the week.
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6: 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You're listening to the boy from the big bad city. This is
7: Mick Brown.

Loving it. The Manhattan's crazy. This weather's driving people crazy, I think. Wow, it's amazing, isn't it? It really is. Believe me, last week we were saying the great summer of 76. Well, the way this is going, we could be... Hey, in 50 years' time, we do the great summer of 26. You remember that one? Looking forward to High Noon after the news and weather. We're going to have a little Van McCoy session with some of his songs that he's made and produced.

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1: Pulling some big uns from the back of the box today as well. Back to those memories of when Friday and Saturday nights really were, weren't they, the greatest nights of the week? This is Kashif. I just gotta have ya, lover, come turn me on. Turning you on to Delight Radio. Spread the word today. If you're doing the school run, hey, schools break up soon as well, don't they? So we got you to ourselves for the whole summer.

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1: Looking lovely with Robin Thicke. It is hot, hot, hot. It is summertime 2026, and as you know, Delight Radio owns the summer. Well, we've got the summer box ready to be opened. I'm going to enjoy, I hope you're going to enjoy the three songs we play. They're kind of Van McCoy related. It's a Van McCoy dance craze. It is a couple of songs written and produced by Van McCoy. One of them I actually heard this morning on breakfast. I thought it's so good, I've got to play again. Sheila played it, but I'm going to do it as well because we can do what we like. News and weather, lots of it, and then another hour of wonderful music from the top of the tower that's
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3: The heat wave's continuing with a warning. Record-breaking temperatures could rise even higher. The red warning in place for parts of England and Wales has been extended till tomorrow. And new figures show there are almost 1.6 million kids living in homes that are far too hot. Lizzie Hearn is from the National Housing Federation.
4: It's a massive concern because such high temperatures can lead to serious health implications. So particularly children under five, particularly babies, they tend to be less able to regulate their body temperature and kind of manage dehydration. And this is worrying because obviously we know heat waves are only going to get worse and become more frequent.
3: Dozens are dead and at least 700 injured after two powerful earthquakes hit Venezuela. The death toll in the South American country is expected to rise further as rescuers search collapsed buildings. Neighbouring countries have sent teams to help. Rachel Reeves has given her backing to Andy Burnham to lead the country as PM, but she said the decision on whether or not she stayed on as Chancellor was his to make. There have been rumours Mr Burnham was considering moving her to a more junior role, but Ms Reeves has defended her record.
5: The reason that we have managed to return some semblance of stability to the economy, notwithstanding the shocks from around the world, is because of the fiscal and economic discipline that I have brought back to policy making.
3: Well, meanwhile, a temporary cut to VAT for places like zoos and theme parks has come in. Rachel Reeves announced the Great British Summer Savings as part of plans to ease the cost of living on families. Cinemas and restaurants are part of it as well. And Scotland's qualification hopes are up in the air after their 3-0 World Cup defeat from Brazil. They need to wait and see now if they get through to the next stage as one of the best third-place teams. But these fans have had a good time.
6: If this is where it ends, I think we're happy with ourselves, but obviously we want to see a continuation.
7: I think we do care, but see, at the end of the day, we still love Scotland no matter what, and I'm very, very proud to be Scottish.
8: There is no way we were going to beat Brazil, although I think we were hoping to get maybe a draw.
3: And that is the latest from Radio News Hub. I'm Phil Towers.
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3: Lots of sunshine and very hot, especially in southern and central parts of England and Wales. Some possible thunderous showers later in the northwest and highs today of 35 Celsius.
12: You're both on the same road. 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

0: Cedric Perry, The Night Rider, and The Allergies. All the time, all the music, wonderful music. I love those three out the news, didn't you? One Girl Too Late, Brenda and the Tabulations, The Shuffle, which was the follow-up to The Hustle from Van McCoy, and Off and On, David Ruffin. All songs with a touch of Van McCoy magic. The sunshine and the heat.
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Jamie James, Say So. Hey, tonight he's back after last night. Lenny will be getting groovy again tonight. Lenny Grooves at 7. Mark Thomas at 9. That's after the big drive, home or out for the evening. We love a bit of Thursday, don't we, around here? Mark will be here. Mark

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0: 10 to 1, music and fun. That's how we do it. Delight. Mick in the morning with Mid Morning Delights, delivered with a white glove promise in there. White shorts and pristine white gloves, as always. The big H Henley shipping. That's Ralph Gum. Dreams Alive. Right, the last song we're going to play today, as it is so hot, and as Brazil are moving quite nicely through the World Cup after that victory over Scotland last night, we're going to take you off to somewhere really, really wonderful. The beach at Rio de Janeiro. We're going to do that to end the big show today. Right, first up though, this on Delight
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1: Before our trip to Rio, this is Munga, and I'm going to make it. I'm going to make it till one. Although the sun's trying to stop it. It's incredible, isn't it? The tower of music power is wilting under the music power and the heat.

0: Come to think of it, it's mostly hotter here than it is in Rio. Right, Monday, Tuesday, Wednesday, Fab Thursday done tomorrow. The Big H Henley Shipping will be here in one of their brand new vehicles, looking very swish, to deliver the biggest mid-morning delights of the week. More Lots of Love at 11, the hot mix is back, and the wonderful memories. Have a delightful, try and stay cool
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2: A red warning for extreme heat has been extended till tomorrow as more record-breaking temperatures are expected. It applies to parts of central and southern England and Wales, with temperatures rising as high as 38 Celsius. Well, it follows a warning for over 1.5 million kids in England living in homes that get unbearably hot. Lizzie Hearn is from the National Housing Federation.
3: Overheating in homes typically is around 25 degrees. Parents are advised to keep rooms cool between 16 and 20 degrees for young children. And, you know, they can try their best at doing that, but it's in these kind of hot situations, it's very challenging to do that.
2: A body's been recovered from a river in Devon by rescuers searching for a missing teenager. 15-year-old Taylor Charlton had last been seen on the 8th of May. Police say he's not been formally identified, but his family have been made aware. A man arrested on suspicion of his murder has been released on bail. Dozens are dead and at least 700 injured after two powerful earthquakes hit Venezuela. The death toll in the South American country is expected to rise further as rescuers search collapsed buildings. Keir Starmer says he's focused on an orderly transition to whoever replaces him in the next few weeks.
4: I'm going to be professional. I'm going to have foremost in my mind the sense of service and duty that has driven me as Prime Minister. I will continue to faithfully serve my country to make sure that any disruption is absolutely minimised.
2: Yeah, the PM says he'll hand over the keys to number 10 with good grace. Andy Burnham is looking ever more likely to succeed him without a leadership race. And Scotland's First Minister says his country's football team and fans have done themselves proud at the World Cup. That's despite a 3-0 defeat to Brazil last night, meaning qualification to the next stage is up in the air.
5: Just a wee bit deflated. Hopefully, results go our way and we progress into the next 32.
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2: Lots of sunshine and very hot, especially in southern and central parts of England and Wales. Some possible thundery showers later in the northwest and highs today of 35 Celsius.
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1: The heat wave's continuing with the warning record-breaking temperatures could rise even higher. The red warning in place for parts of England and Wales has been extended till tomorrow. New figures show there are almost 1.6 million kids living in homes that are far too hot. Lizzie Hearn is from the National Housing Federation.
2: It's a massive concern because such high temperatures can lead to serious health implications. So particularly children under five, particularly babies, they tend to be less able to regulate their body temperature and kind of manage dehydration. And this is worrying because obviously we know heat waves are only going to get worse and become more frequent.
1: A state of emergency has been declared in Venezuela, where at least 164 people have been killed and around 1,000 injured after two devastating earthquakes. Rescuers are continuing to search collapsed buildings for survivors. Keir Starmer's promising an orderly transition to whoever replaces him.
3: I will do it in good grace. I will do it faithfully serving my country. It is the privilege of my life to have been and to be the Prime Minister of the United Kingdom. And I remind myself of that every single day.
1: Well, currently just Andy Burnham's put himself forward to be the next Prime Minister. Meanwhile, Rachel Reeves says she's backing Mr Burnham to be the next PM. Despite speculation, she's set to lose her job as Chancellor. She said Mr Burnham's committed to following the same rules on tax and spending that she'd stuck to.
4: It means that businesses here can be confident that that stability, that rigour to policy making, that tight grip on the public finances, which is essential for getting inflation and interest rates down, will be continued.
1: The AA says it's going to be a while yet till petrol and diesel drops back down to how much it cost before the Iran war. They're both still over 20 pence a litre higher. The price of oil's dropped in recent days as more tankers pass through the Strait of Hormuz. And Ryanair is going to let kids sit with their mums and dads on their flights without charging a fee after claims they were breaching consumer law. Previously, families had to pay to make sure they were all together. From Radio News Hub, I'm Phil Towers.
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1: Lots of sunshine and very hot, especially in southern and central parts of England and Wales. Some possible thunderous showers later in the northwest and highs today of 35 Celsius.
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1: A red warning for extreme heat has been extended till tomorrow as more record-breaking temperatures are expected. It applies to parts of central and southern England and Wales, with temperatures rising as high as 38 Celsius. It follows a warning for over 1.5 million kids in England living in homes that get unbearably hot. Lizzie Hearn is from the National Housing Federation.
2: Overheating in homes typically is around 25 degrees. Parents are advised to keep rooms cool between 16 and 20 degrees for young children. You know, they can try their best at doing that, but it's in these kind of hot situations, it's very challenging to do that.
1: A state of emergency has been declared in Venezuela, where at least 164 people have been killed and around 1,000 injured after two devastating earthquakes. They're the strongest to hit the South American country in more than a century. Rescuers are continuing to search collapsed buildings for survivors. A body's been recovered from a river in Devon by rescuers searching for a missing teenager. 15-year-old Taylor Charlton had last been seen on the 8th of May. Police say he's not been formally identified, but his family have been made aware. A man arrested on suspicion of his murder has been released on bail. Keir Starmer says he's focused on an orderly transition to whoever replaces him in the next few weeks.
3: I'm going to be professional. I'm going to have foremost in my mind the sense of service and duty that has driven me as Prime Minister. I will continue to faithfully serve my country to make sure that any disruption is absolutely minimised.
1: Speaking at the launch of the government's plans to cut VAT on days out, which comes in today, the PM says he'll hand over the keys to Number 10 with good grace. Andy Burnham is looking ever more likely to succeed him without a leadership race. And Jeremy Clarkson's prostate cancer diagnosis has led to a big surge in men going for a checkup. The charity Prostate Cancer UK says more than 50,000 people used their online risk tool in the week after the star went public that he had the disease. He had been told it was aggressive, but a recent test has shown he's now in remission. From Radio News, I'm Phil Towers.
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1: Lots of sunshine and very hot, especially in southern and central parts of England and Wales. Some possible thunderous showers later in the northwest and highs today of 35 Celsius.
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1: The UK record for the hottest June day has been broken for the second day in a row. Yeovilton in Somerset has recorded a temperature of 36.4 degrees Celsius. A red weather warning for extreme heat has been extended until the end of Friday for London and parts of southeast England. Schools have closed for a second day as the heatwave grips the nation. And Prime Minister Sir Keir Starmer says they're doing all they can.
2: But it is important that we as a government coordinate this. We're having COBRA meetings at the official level to monitor what's going on, give the appropriate advice, and schools are going to have to gauge that according to their local conditions.
1: There are fears that up to 10,000 people are missing after back-to-back earthquakes in Venezuela. At least 164 people have been killed, and rescuers are continuing to dig through rubble to try to find more survivors. A 23-year-old TikTok influencer from Kent has been charged with the murder of her boyfriend in Dubai. Brooke George from Gravesend is facing death by firing squad after she claimed she grabbed a knife in self-defense during a violent attack by her partner in the UAE. Rachel Reeves has confirmed she's backing Andy Burnham to be the next Prime Minister. Despite speculation she's set to lose her job as Chancellor, she says the front-runner in the Labour leadership has committed to following her rules on tax and spending.
3: Businesses here can be confident that that stability, that rigour to policy-making, that tight grip on the public finances, which is essential for getting inflation and interest rates down, will be continued.
1: Ryanair has bowed to pressure and changed its seating policy for families. The airline has come under fire for charging an additional levy for families to sit together on flights. The Competition and Markets Authority were investigating if the policy was unfair under consumer law. And new research has found getting a medical degree is likely to earn graduates the most money across their lifetime. A qualification in the performing arts delivers the lowest return. That's the latest from Radio News Hub. I'm David Hall.
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1: Rain in the northwest will turn thundery this evening. Further thunderstorms will develop across southwest England before spreading north, warm and humid with a low of 22 degrees Celsius.
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getting you closer to the weekend. And a retro reload from 1985. What a tune. Aretha Franklin and Who's Zoomin' Who. Whatever you're doing this afternoon, whether you're working, hopefully you're keeping cool, whether you're driving about, or whether you're at home for the best tunes, you're in the right place.

0: 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Craig David, Galantis and DNA. 18 minutes past four, Thursday afternoon. It is Mark live on the Delight Drive. On the way, as well as the tunes the other radio stations would love to play, I'm going to be telling you what might burn more calories than going to the gym, and also what we value most from our friends.
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0: Okay, let's find out what's happening this afternoon. M25, been a series of incidents. There are some hotspots around. Also, the Heathrow section around Junction 14 and Dartford. The A2 approach is busy at the moment as well. There were also overnight

25 and 26 near Waltham Abbey, and Harlow Approach is busy as well. Also the M11 and the A10, little busy as well, particularly during busy times. M27, roadworks

0: really moving. Also, Birmingham, there's ongoing improvement work around Junction 6 of the M42. M6, particularly busy around Junction 6 to 10 as well. And in Manchester, M60, busy as well. M62 and M60, busy, particularly during peak periods. If you're heading for the tubes this afternoon, there are minor delays and some cancellations on the Circle Line. Minor delays on the District Line between Richmond and Turnham Green. On the Metropolitan Line, there are severe delays between Moor Park and Watford with some cancellations. And also, there are severe delays on the Elizabeth Line between Hayes and Harlington and Heathrow's Terminal 4, and between Hayes and Harlington and Terminal 5 as well, all due to the hot weather, with a reduced service between London Paddington and Heathrow's Terminal 4 and Terminal 5 as well. I will keep an eye for you all afternoon right here on the Delight Drive.
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0: We are Delight Radio, the music you want to hear just after 4:30 Thursday afternoon with Janet Jackson. When was the last time you heard That's the Way Love Goes? 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

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Raina Scott and You're So Far Away. 19 minutes to 5, Thursday evening. This is Mark Dodson, Delight Drive Time. So, if you're going to the gym regularly, maybe you're trying to burn those calories, there could be other things you could be doing rather than going to the gym. Steady, stop it. Activities such as hopscotch, skipping and star jumps apparently burn more calories than using treadmills and stuff in the gym. Traditional children's games also work more muscles than using the equipment such as cross trainers. 15 minutes of skipping will shed 215 calories as opposed to only 150 running at the same time on a treadmill. There you go. So if you're trying to burn a few calories at the moment, maybe it's time for a bit of hopscotch, skipping and

How you doing? This is Andy Platts from Mama's Gun. The only way to get home is Delight Drive Time with my main man, Mark Dodson, on Delight Radio, playing the music you want to hear.

Ralph Gum and Dreams Alive. Still a little bit warm in some places. Hope you're managing to keep cool this afternoon. Now, what is it you like and value from a friend? Well, apparently laughter, loyalty and reliability, they're the top things we value most from our friends. Support when we need it and kindness also make the list of a good friend. The average person makes their best friend around the age of 11 and go on to have four best friends over the course of a lifetime, with the average friendship stretching over 17 years. Have you still got a best friend? How long have you been best friends for? Thursday afternoon, Mark on the Delight Drive. We are live until 7 o'clock. It is retro reload time. Want to say hi to Matthew in Stoke Newington. Here is your retro reload from Aura. You and me tonight on the Delight Drive.

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What a tune. 1986, Aura and You and Me tonight. Thank you very much to Matthew from Stoke Newington for your retro reload. And don't forget, if there's a tune you haven't heard for ages or a cracking tune from back in the day, let me know. 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
1: The June heat record has been broken again. Yeovilton in Somerset has recorded a temperature of 36.4 degrees Celsius. Almost 2,500 schools have been closed or faced disruption due to the heat wave. And Education Secretary Bridget Phillipson says it's been a difficult few days.
2: It has been a challenge for staff, for school leaders, and also for children in school as well. And it's down to individual head teachers to take decisions about safety and wellbeing of children. And I know that's always their top priority. But it can be a challenge for parents when schools close, and we're working with schools to keep them open as far as we can.
1: 10,000 people could be missing following the Venezuela earthquakes. The country suffered back-to-back quakes this morning, and at least 164 people have been killed. The US is helping with the search for survivors. Here's Secretary of State Marco Rubio.
3: Their most immediate need right now is search and rescue efforts. They have collapsed buildings, and so they'll need a lot of help in terms of digging through that. The airport there is badly damaged, so we'll have to rely on the Department of War to deploy assets there. And then we're also helping them with some overhead imagery, especially in coastal areas where they don't have full visibility over what the damage has been or what the impact has been.
1: A teenage boy has been found not guilty of killing a 9-year-old girl. The 16-year-old, who cannot be named due to his age, was on trial accused of murder and manslaughter following the death of Aria Thorpe. The youngster died of a single stab wound to her chest at her home in Weston-super-Mare in 2025. Sir Keir Starmer says he'll hand over the keys to number 10 with good grace. His comments come as his Chancellor, Rachel Reeves, has confirmed she's backing Andy Burnham to be the next Prime Minister. Meanwhile, Liberal Democrat leader Sir Ed Davey has refused to be drawn on whether he'd form a coalition with the Labour Party led by Burnham.
4: I'm very confident about where my party's going to be. And it'll be, I think, Mrs. Badenoch who'll be worried about questions about coalition.
1: And the number of children with special educational needs has hit a record high. It's up 12.5% year on year. That's the latest from Radio News Hub. I'm David Hall.
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1: Rain in the northwest will turn thundery this evening. Further thunderstorms will develop across southwest England before spreading north. Warm and humid with a low of 22 degrees Celsius.
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It's 12 minutes after 5. Hope you're doing okay. This is Mark Dodson, Delight Drive Time. Getting you closer to the weekend with a cracking tune from 1986 from the late, great Luther Vandross and Stop to Love. If you're heading home this afternoon for the best tunes, you are in the right place. Don't forget, tell your friends, tell your family, tell everybody. Delight Radio, the music you want to hear. Crystal Waters on the way.

0: Delight Radio, the music you want to hear. What a tune. Crystal Waters and Soul Central and Love One Another. Now, apparently the average family will lose 3 spoons by the end of each year. Is that happening in your house? Just the 3 spoons, nothing else, yeah? We'll take a look at what's happening out and about this afternoon next.
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3: 20 past five. Let's see what's happening this afternoon. Southeast London, the A22 to the Station Road in Sidcup. Northbound is blocked following a condition at Longlands Road. Drivers are advised to seek an alternative route. That's the A222 Station Road in Sidcup. Eastbourne, Hackney Roads. There's some works in there with a closure in place at Shoreditch High Street. Also, delays possible on the A41 Finchley Road, the A5 Kilburn High Road, and the A503 Seven Sisters Road. That's due to roadworks and lane restrictions. Also, heat-related disruption continues to affect

0: Circle line. Minor delays on the District line between Richmond and Turnham Green. Severe delays on the Metropolitan line between Moor Park and Watford, with minor delays between Amersham and Rickmansworth. Harlow, no major problems to let you know about. If you're heading towards London, though, some roadworks in place, restrictions on the A125 North Street in Romford, and also journeys towards the M25. Also, down in Portsmouth, busy but moving. No significant closures letting you know about. All good at the moment. No issues on the M27 or the A3M. Busy but moving in most roads in Birmingham. If you're using the M40 corridor, an earlier incident there, largely cleared now. Traffic remains heavier than normal, but it is moving. Things building on the M56 approaches in Manchester. And I'll keep an eye for you all afternoon right here on the Delight Drive.
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What a tune, loving that. 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Mark live on the Delight Drive until 7 o'clock. Now, there could be something you're doing to keep cool that could land you in trouble. I will tell you more pretty soon. Right now.

1979, Cool of the Gang and Ladies Night. Don't forget, if you'd like your retro reload on the show, what's a retro reload, Mark? A retro reload is a song you haven't heard for ages or a cracking tune from back in the day, just like that. If you'd like yours on the show one afternoon, nice and easy, drop me a WhatsApp, 0207.

0: 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And thank you very much. If you've sent me your retro reload, there's loads more on the way between now and seven, and we'll just keep them coming. Keep them coming. Now, very, very hot again this afternoon in some parts. That temperature apparently has been broken in some parts of the country as well for the hottest June day 2 days in a row. Now, there could be something that you're doing or you have done that could get you into a bit of trouble. Now, when you're in the car, if you're lucky enough to have air conditioning in the car, and don't get me wrong, I've got an old car. I'm a radio presenter, for goodness sake. So yeah, I've got quite an old car, but it does have air conditioning and I've been using that. But if you're found to be just sitting in the car with the car idling, just to be in the car, just for the air conditioning, you could find yourself with a fine. Can you believe that? You're trying to keep cool in your car and you're just sitting there minding your own business with the air conditioning on, and you can literally get fined for that.
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0: Mayor Blandy and Disco Nights. It is 19 minutes to 6 Thursday evening. This is Mark Dodson, Delight Drive Time. We're here Monday to Friday, 4 till 7, getting you home. Now, if you're trying to sell your house at the moment, apparently, if you or your neighbours put these in the garden, you'll reduce the house prices around you by a whopping £12,000, according to estate agents. Any ideas? I mean, there's messy gardens, there's things like that, but these, if you've got these in the garden or your neighbours have these in the garden, you could be slashing 12 grand off the price of your house. Any ideas? I will tell you pretty soon.
1: Yeah.

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Klaxi and Before the Sun, 11 minutes to 6, Thursday evening. Mark live on the Delight Drive until 7 o'clock. And then Lenny Grooves with you with Soulful Delight. So, if you or your neighbours have these in the garden, you could be reducing the house prices in the area by around £12,000. So forget messy gardens and rubbish, decrepit sheds, all those. They each knock around 13 grand off, but just by having these in the garden, another 12 grand gone just like that. The answer is garden gnomes. If you or your neighbours have garden gnomes, it could potentially reduce the house prices in the area by 12 grand. Are you into gnomes? I'm not sure about gnomes. Are they cute or are they creepy? I'll leave you to decide. Right, it is retro reload time. Want to say hi to Derek in Boreham Woods? Here is your retro reload from Tina Marie.

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A cracking retro reload from 1980, Tina Marie, and You Make Love Like Springtime. Thank you to Derek in Boreham Wood for your retro reload. And don't forget, if there's a song you haven't heard for ages or a cracking tune from back in the day, let's get your retro reload on the show one afternoon. All you need to do is drop me a WhatsApp, 0207 855555, 0207 855555. 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

0: Delight Radio, the music you want to hear, the tunes the other radio stations would love to play. It's bang on 6 o'clock. 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
2: The UK record for the hottest day in June has been broken for the second day in a row. Merrifield in Somerset has recorded a temperature of 36.7 degrees Celsius. A red weather warning for extreme heat has been extended until the end of Friday for parts of the country. Thousands of schools have closed again due to the heat, and Prime Minister Sir Keir Starmer insists individual head teachers must make the decision to send children home.
3: Schools will have to take the appropriate measures, and each school will gauge for itself what the measures are. But it is important that we as a government coordinate this across the country and actually with all of the countries within the United Kingdom, which is what we're doing. We're having COBRA meetings at the official level to monitor what's going on.
2: Up to 29,000 people have been reported missing after back-to-back earthquakes in Venezuela. At least 164 people have been killed, and rescuers are continuing to dig through rubble to try and find more survivors. A 23-year-old TikTok influencer from Kent has been charged with the murder of her boyfriend in Dubai. Brooke George from Gravesend is facing death by firing squad in the UAE. SNP leader John Swinney's hit back at claims he covered up the crimes of its former chief executive Peter Murrell. In a tense exchange, Scottish Conservative leader Russell Finlay has accused the First Minister of knowing about the embezzlement of more than £400,000 of party funds.
4: He was at the heart of the cover-up then and now, and that's why he's terrified of an inquiry.
5: The comments about me are baseless, utterly and totally baseless. Yep. But we've become accustomed to that from Russell Finlay.
2: Murrell, the ex-husband of Nicola Sturgeon, was jailed for 5 years on Monday. Ryanair's bowed to pressure and changed its seating policy for families. The airline's come under fire for charging an additional levy for families to sit together. And new research has found getting a medical degree is likely to earn graduates the most money across their lifetime. That's the latest from Radio News Hub. I'm David Hall.
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2: Warm and humid this evening. Rain in the northwest will turn thundery, and further thunderstorms with strong gusty winds will develop across southwest England. A low of 22 degrees Celsius.
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music you want to hear. It's 11 minutes past six. How are you doing this evening? This is Mark Dodson. Thursday's Delight Drive Time. We are live until 7 o'clock. 1981. What a tune. Starpoint and Wanting You. Whatever you're doing this evening, if you're heading

0: music you want to hear. 18 minutes past 6, Thursday evening. 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
0: Okay, let's find out what's happening this Thursday evening. Busy on the M25, particularly around junctions 5 and 7 near the Surrey and Kent borders. Some earlier accidents causing some congestion and lengthy queues this afternoon. Take it nice and easy and make sure you've got plenty of water with you as well this afternoon. Harlow, busy but moving via the M11 southbound as you head towards London. Also busy around the M25 as you head towards the capital as well. Down in Portsmouth, things moving but okay. Busy on some of the roads, the A3M and the M27, busier than normal. Just usual summertime traffic.

0: There's minor delays on the central line between White City and Leytonstone, and also minor delays and some cancellations on the Circle line. Also, minor delays on the District line between Richmond and Turnham Green, and there's severe delays this evening on the Metropolitan line between Moor Park and Watford, and also between Amersham and Rickmansworth. We keep an eye Monday to Friday, 4 till 7, right here on the Delight Drive.
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Ben Reggie, alive, bang on 6:28 Thursday evening. This is Mark Dodson, Delight Drive Time, live until 7. And then Lenny Grooves with you, getting groovy after 7 o'clock. Soulful Delight. Now, on the way, forget love at first sight. It could be love at first date. I will tell you more pretty soon. Right now, it's retro reload time. What a tune this is. Love it. Proper classic from 1970. You know the year. I should know the year, but it slipped my mind. From the 70s, proper classic, love it. George McRae and Rock Your Baby on Delight Radio.

0: 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So yes, forget love at first sight. How about love at first date? Apparently half of us are finding the love of our life after just one date, according to a report, and it is the guys that are falling quickest. There you go. Half of people.
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It is 20 to 7 already. It is Mark on the Delight Driver till 7 o'clock. And it is Retro Reload time. Want to say hi to Julian in Newquay. Thank you very much for your Retro Reload.

1981. Thank you to Julian in Newquay for Mike and Brenda Sutton. And we'll make it. What a tune. Don't forget, if you'd like your retro reload on the show, a song you haven't heard for ages, a cracking tune from back in the day. Nice and easy. 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
0: We are Delight Radio, the music you want to hear. That is a tune. I'm already loving that. It's the first time I've heard that, and that is awesome. Chaka Khan together with Snoop Dogg and Boogie's in My Soul. 7 minutes to seven already. Lenny getting groovy after 7 o'clock. Mark Thomas here from nine. It is retro reload time. Earth, Wind and Fire.

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2: The June heat record has been broken again. Merrifield in Somerset has recorded a temperature of 36.7 degrees Celsius. Almost 2,500 schools have been closed due to the heatwave, and Education Secretary Bridget Phillipson says it's been a difficult few days.
3: It has been a challenge for staff, for school leaders, and also for children in school as well. And it's down to individual head teachers to take decisions about safety and well-being of children. And I know that's always their top priority. But it can be a challenge for parents when schools close, and we're working with schools to keep them open as far as we can.
2: 29,000 people are now missing following the Venezuela earthquakes. The country has suffered back-to-back quakes, and at least 164 people have been killed. The US is helping with the search for survivors. Here's Secretary of State Marco Rubio.
4: Their most immediate need right now is search and rescue efforts. They have collapsed buildings, and so they'll need a lot of help in terms of digging through that. The airport there is badly damaged, and then we're also helping them with some overhead imagery, especially in coastal areas where they don't have full visibility over what the impact has been.
2: A teenage boy has been found not guilty of killing a 9-year-old girl. The 16-year-old, who cannot be named due to his age, was on trial for murder and manslaughter following the death of Aria Thorpe. The youngster died of a single stab wound to the chest at her home in Weston-super-Mare. Andy Burnham could be Labour leader by July the 17th. A timetable for the leadership's been published, and if no one steps forward, the new Makerfield MP will automatically replace Sir Keir Starmer. Chancellor Rachel Reeves is backing Burnham and says he's committed to following her rules on tax and spending.
5: Businesses here can be confident that that stability, that rigour to policy making, that tight grip on the public finances, which is essential for getting inflation and interest rates down, will be continued.
2: And the number of children with special educational needs has hit a record high. It's up 12.5% year on year. That's the latest from Radio News Hub. I'm David Hall.
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2: Warm and humid this evening. Rain in the northwest will turn thundery, and further thunderstorms with strong gusty winds will develop across southwest England. A low of 22 degrees Celsius.
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Another great track from Chaka Khan, and I Feel For You. Cheat coming up next, and the Forbidden Lover, another big track on Delight. Watch out for Odyssey and Mystic Merlin coming your way. Once again, live right here at Delight Radio. 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

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Hopefully you're enjoying the selection. Wow, this is Delight Radio playing you the best selection in the world. Another great track from Odyssey and Inside Out, 12-inch 45. Wow, what a kicking track. Got some Mystic Merlin coming up next, and Mr. Musician, another kicking track on Delight Radio. Tune's certainly on fire up until 9 o'clock. Looking at the airtime, 15 minutes past 7 o'clock, and tunes are seriously on fire. Stay tuned.

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live. Good evening and welcome, Lenny Cruz on Delight Radio, playing you Kashif and Just Got to Have Your Love in another great track. Loose Ends coming up next. I'm going to make you mine. Watch out for George Benson and Shiver. And D-Train, You're the One for Me. Remember that tune? So we go way back into time live right here at Delight Radio. Keeping it real with the best selection. 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Lenny Grooves, Delight Radio. Don't forget the main man's in the building, Mark Thomas. That's at 9 o'clock this evening, playing you a nice, hot, cool and collective selection until 11 o'clock. We'll have Lover's Delight with Melissa, another great mellow selection. Wow, I can't wait for that. Keep it Lenny Grooves, keep it Delight. Stay tuned.

another brilliant selection on Delight Radio on a Thursday. Then Lenny Cruz in the hot seat, digging out the vinyl. Thought I'd play a bit of that this evening. George Benson and Shiver, wow, going way back into time on Delight Radio. Coming up next, D-Train, and you're the one for me. I'd like to say hi to Claudette, Lorraine, and also Aisha, loving the selection on Delight Radio. A shout as well going out to everybody over there, Zoe and the crew in Enfield, that's North London. Keeping it real, keeping it live, once again, Thursdays, 80s classics and way back into time selection, live right here at Delight. Stay tuned.

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Sunfire coming up next, and the Young Freya single, everybody's favourite at Delight. 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

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Great kicking track from Freddie Jackson, and Rock Me Tonight, what a tune. We got Clear coming up next, an intimate connection, and watch out for Curtis Hurston and I Want Your Loving. 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
1: The UK record for the hottest day in June has been broken for the second day in a row. Merrifield in Somerset has recorded a temperature of 36.7 degrees Celsius. A red weather warning for extreme heat has been extended until the end of Friday for London and parts of the southeast. Thousands of schools have closed again, and Prime Minister Sir Keir Starmer says it's been a difficult time.
2: Schools will have to take the appropriate measures, and each school will gauge for itself what the measures are. But it is important that we as a government coordinate this across the country and actually with all of the countries within the United Kingdom, which is what we're doing. We're having COBRA meetings at the official level to monitor what's going on.
1: Up to 29,000 people have been reported missing after back-to-back earthquakes in Venezuela. At least 164 people have been killed, and rescuers are continuing to dig through rubble to try to find more survivors. A 23-year-old TikTok influencer from Kent has been charged with the murder of her boyfriend in Dubai. Brooke George from Gray's End is facing death by firing squad. SNP leader John Swinney's hit back at claims he covered up the crimes of its former chief executive Peter Murrell. In a tense exchange, Scottish Conservative leader Russell Finlay has accused the First Minister of knowing about the embezzlement of more than £400,000 of party funds.
3: He was at the heart of the cover-up then. Absolutely. And now. Absolutely. And that's why he's terrified of an inquiry.
4: The comments about me are baseless. Totally baseless. But we've become accustomed to that from Russell Finlay.
1: Murrell, the ex-husband of Nicola Sturgeon, was jailed for 5 years on Monday. Families won't have to pay more to sit together on Ryanair flights anymore. The company's dropped its controversial fee, which charged parents to sit with their children. And new research has found getting a medical degree is likely to earn graduates the most money across their lifetime. A qualification in performing arts delivers the lowest return. That's the latest from Radio News Hub. I'm David Hall.
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1: Warm and humid this evening. Rain in the northwest will turn thundery, and further thunderstorms with strong gusty winds will develop across southwest England, a low of 22 degrees Celsius.
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Don't forget, All Apps is sponsored by PJ Flooring Live right here at Delight Radio as we play your Sherilyn and Got To Be Real, another classic game way back into time, live radio at Delight Radio. We've got some Evelyn Champagne King coming up and Love Come Down. Watch out for Jeffrey Osborne and Playing Love and Shriek, Just Call. 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Thanks again, Rhea, selecting 2 hours of the best classics in the world. Wow, she's dug into my selection and she's selected the best selection. Wow, great stuff. Keep it, Lenny. Groove's tunes are firing up until 9 o'clock. Let's look at the time. It's 8 minutes past the top of the 8 o'clock hour. Stay tuned.

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Sharik coming up next. It's 16 minutes past the 8 o'clock hour. 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

Lenny Grooves live on Delight Radio on a Thursday evening. Hopefully you're enjoying the selection this evening. Another great kicking track from Melba Moore. We all love Melba. And mine made up live right here at Delight Radio. Don't forget, coming up at 9 o'clock, you've got Mr. Mark Thomas, 2 hours of the

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Another great selection on Delight Radio on a Thursday evening. What a great track. Jocelyn Brown and Somebody Else's Guy. A dance floor filler game back into time. Wow, what a kicking track. Thanks to Rhea selecting 2 hours of the best classics. Late 70s and 80s Rare Grooves on Delight Radio. Thursdays sounding good. Wow, what a kicking track. Shannon coming up next. And let the music play. Wow, what a kicking tune. I'm going to chill back, take it nice and easy. More top tunes coming your way. Watch out for Gladys Knight and the Pips. We've dug deep for that one here. Stay tuned, Delight. Hop on a-

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Time certainly does fly when you're having fun live right here at Delight Radio on a Thursday evening. Thanks for lending us your ears. Hopefully you've enjoyed the selection playing you Gladys Knight and the Pips and the Taste of Bitter Love, everybody's favourite game way back into time on Delight Radio. We've got some Gene Khan coming up next. And was that all it was? Another big track on Delight Radio. We're going to put that one out to Lewis and all the Mastermind crew over there at the Cocoa White Party on Sunday, Father's Day. We certainly had a great time. Great to catch up. Keep it Lenny Groove's tune certainly on fire. Watch out for Regina Bell as well coming up. And Baby Come To Me. And watch out for Angela Winbush and Angel. Lenny Groove's on Delight Radio. Thursday evening, sounding good. Stay tuned.

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Hopefully you've enjoyed the selection. Thanks, Rhea. 2 hours of the best selection you selected there. I certainly enjoyed bubbling on my seat while you're chilling, taking it nice and easy selecting. Wow, what a kicking selection this evening. Regina Bell, love the tune, and Baby Come To Me. And leaving you with Angela Winbush and Angels. Great tunes on Delight. Be back on Wednesday, Independent Soul Show. More classy classics. That's at 7 o'clock on a Wednesday evening. Ciao.

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1: The UK is facing another tropical night after temperatures topped 36 degrees Celsius to become June's hottest day ever. A red weather warning for extreme heat has been extended into Friday. Six NHS trusts have declared critical incidents. Almost a million people are being affected by a hosepipe ban, and thousands of schools have been forced to close due to the heat. London's Mayor Sadiq Khan says it's unprecedented.
2: We're seeing records broken. The hottest May in record, hottest June day in record. Last night was the hottest June night in record. Last year was the hottest year on record. These aren't blips. This is the new norm.
1: Officials in Venezuela have confirmed the two earthquakes have killed at least 188 people and left more than 200 trapped. Thousands have been reported missing after back-to-back quakes ripped through the country. UN spokesman Stefan Dujarric says the impact is enormous.
3: This will be a long haul. There will be the immediate response to the devastation of the earthquake, but it will continue for months to come. The Venezuelan people will require the solidarity of the international community.
1: Andy Burnham could be Prime Minister within weeks. The Labour Party has set out a timetable for the leadership contest, and if the Makerfield MP goes unchallenged, then he could be in number 10 by the 17th of July. Health Secretary James Murray has thrown his full support behind Burnham.
4: I'm backing Andy Burnham to be the next leader of the Labour Party and to be the next Prime Minister. I know that he's got an amazing track record in Manchester, and I know he'll bring that drive and that focus to his work in Downing Street.
1: Meanwhile, Home Secretary Shabana Mahmood is understood to have asked Keir Starmer to sack Home Office Minister Mike Tapp. She claims he's allegedly breached the ministerial code. And the Red Arrows are to take part in celebrations to mark America's 250th anniversary of independence. They'll carry out a series of displays in the US, including a flypast in New York City on July the 4th. That's the latest from Radio News Hub. I'm David Hall.
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1: A rather cloudy morning across northern regions with outbreaks of rain, thunderstorms, hail and gusty winds. Extreme heat in eastern England, though, with a high of 35 degrees Celsius.
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1: Forecasters say the UK could experience its warmest June night ever after record temperatures swept across the country. Merrifield in Somerset recorded the highest, reaching 36.7 degrees Celsius. The impact of the hot weather's taking its toll, though. Transport services have been disrupted, a hosepipe ban has been brought in for almost a million people in Kent, and thousands of schools have shut. Education Secretary Bridget Phillipson says the weather's having a major impact on school infrastructure.
2: It does underline the importance of investing in our schools to make sure that our existing buildings are better equipped to deal with some of these extremes of temperature that we're seeing and will see into the future. But also as we build new schools, that we make sure that they're fit for the future too.
1: The death toll in the Venezuela earthquakes has risen to 188. 40,000 have been reported missing as emergency teams continue to search collapsed buildings for survivors. The US is helping with rescue efforts, and Secretary of State Marco Rubio says they're doing all they can.
3: The United States has always responded to humanitarian crisis. That's what we're focused on now. These are things you don't plan for, but we're faced with this and now we have to respond to it, and we will in a very positive way.
1: A 23-year-old TikTok influencer from Kent has been charged with the murder of her boyfriend in Dubai. Brooke George from Gravesend is facing death by firing squad. Andy Burnham could be Labour leader by July the 17th. A timetable for the leadership's been published, and if no one steps forward, the new Makerfield MP will automatically replace Sir Keir Starmer. But Reform UK's Robert Jenrick is warning Burnham will be bad for Britain.
4: Will Andy Burnham take on the backbenchers in his Labour Party and find tens of billions of pounds of savings from welfare? No, not a cat in hell's chance. So what is the consequence of that? Higher taxes on each and every person and your businesses.
1: And a happy birthday card from Diana, Princess of Wales, to British actor Terence Stamp has sold for almost £10,000 at auction. That's the latest from Radio News Hub. I'm David Hall.
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1: A rather cloudy morning across northern regions with outbreaks of rain, thunderstorms, hail and gusty winds. Extreme heat in eastern England, though, with a high of 35 degrees Celsius.
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1: King Charles has become the first monarch to reveal their tax bill. He paid £12.9 million in tax for 2024-25, putting him in the top 100 of UK taxpayers. Next, the UK is facing another tropical night after temperatures topped 36 degrees Celsius to become June's hottest day ever. A red weather warning for extreme heat has been extended into Friday. Six NHS trusts have declared critical incidents. Almost a million people are being affected by a hosepipe ban, and thousands of schools have been forced to close due to the heat. London's Mayor Sadiq Khan says it's unprecedented.
2: We're seeing records broken. The hottest May in record, hottest June day in record. Last night was the hottest June night in record. Last year was the hottest year on record. These aren't blips. This is the new norm.
1: Officials in Venezuela have confirmed the two earthquakes have killed at least 188 people and left more than 200 trapped. Thousands have been reported missing after back-to-back quakes ripped through the country. UN spokesman Stefan Dujarric says the impact is enormous.
3: This will be a long haul. There will be the immediate response to the devastation of the earthquake, but it will continue for months to come. The Venezuelan people will require the solidarity of the international community.
1: Andy Burnham could be Prime Minister within weeks. The Labour Party has set out a timetable for the leadership contest, and if the Makerfield MP goes unchallenged, then he could be in number 10 by the 17th of July. Health Secretary James Murray has thrown his full support behind Burnham.
4: I'm backing Andy Burnham to be the next leader of the Labour Party and to be the next Prime Minister. You know, I know that he's got an amazing track record in Manchester, and I know he'll bring that drive and that focus to his work in Downing Street.
1: And the Red Arrows are to take part in a series of events to mark America's 250th anniversary of independence. That's the latest from Radio News Hub. I'm David Hall.
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1: A rather cloudy morning across northern regions with outbreaks of rain, thunderstorms, hail and gusty winds. Extreme heat in eastern England, though, with a high of 35 degrees Celsius.
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1: Forecasters say the UK could experience its warmest June night ever after record temperatures swept across the country. Merrifield in Somerset recorded the highest, reaching 36.7 degrees Celsius. The impact of the hot weather is taking its toll, though. Transport services have been disrupted. A hosepipe ban has been brought in for almost a million people in Kent, and thousands of schools have shut. Education Secretary Bridget Phillipson says the weather's having a major impact on school infrastructure.
2: It does underline the importance of investing in our schools to make sure that our existing buildings are better equipped to deal with some of these extremes of temperature that we're seeing and will see into the future. But also as we build new schools, that we make sure that they're fit for the future too.
1: The death toll in the Venezuela earthquakes has risen to 188. 40,000 have been reported missing as emergency teams continue to search collapsed buildings for survivors. The US is helping with rescue efforts, and Secretary of State Marco Rubio says they're doing all they can.
3: The United States has always responded to humanitarian crisis. That's what we're focused on now. These are things you don't plan for, but we're faced with this and now we have to respond to it, and we will in a very positive way.
1: A 23-year-old TikTok influencer from Kent has been charged with the murder of her boyfriend in Dubai. Brooke George from Gravesend is facing death by firing squad. Andy Burnham could be Labour leader by July the 17th. A timetable for the leadership's been published, and if no one steps forward, the new Makerfield MP will automatically replace Sir Keir Starmer. But Reform UK's Robert Jenrick is warning Burnham will be bad for Britain.
4: Will Andy Burnham take on the backbenchers in his Labour Party and find tens of billions of pounds of savings from welfare? No, not a cat in hell's chance. So what is the consequence of that? Higher taxes on each and every person and your businesses.
1: And a happy birthday card from Diana, Princess of Wales, to British actor Terence Stamp has sold for almost £10,000 at auction. That's the latest from Radio News Hub. I'm David Hall.
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6: Delight Radio weather.
1: A rather cloudy morning across northern regions with outbreaks of rain, thunderstorms, hail and gusty winds. Extreme heat in eastern England, though, with a high of 35 degrees Celsius.
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1: King Charles has become the first monarch to reveal their tax bill. He paid £12.9 million in tax for 2024-25, putting him in the top 100 of UK taxpayers. Next, the UK is facing another tropical night after temperatures topped 36 degrees Celsius to become June's hottest day ever. A red weather warning for extreme heat has been extended into Friday. Six NHS trusts have declared critical incidents. Almost a million people are being affected by a hosepipe ban, and thousands of schools have been forced to close due to the heat. London's Mayor Sadiq Khan says it's unprecedented.
2: We're seeing records broken. The hottest May in record, hottest June day in record. Last night was the hottest June night in record. Last year was the hottest year on record. These aren't blips. This is the new norm.
1: Officials in Venezuela have confirmed the two earthquakes have killed at least 188 people and left more than 200 trapped. Thousands have been reported missing after back-to-back quakes ripped through the country. UN spokesman Stefan Dujarric says the impact is enormous.
3: This will be a long haul. There will be the immediate response to the devastation of the earthquake, but it will continue for months to come. The Venezuelan people will require the solidarity of the international community.
1: Andy Burnham could be Prime Minister within weeks. The Labour Party has set out a timetable for the leadership contest, and if the Makerfield MP goes unchallenged, then he could be in number 10 by the 17th of July. Health Secretary James Murray has thrown his full support behind Burnham.
4: I'm backing Andy Burnham to be the next leader of the Labour Party and to be the next Prime Minister. You know, I know that he's got an amazing track record in Manchester, and I know he'll bring that drive and that focus to his work in Downing Street.
1: And the Red Arrows are to take part in a series of events to mark America's 250th anniversary of independence. That's the latest from Radio News Hub. I'm David Hall.
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1: A rather cloudy morning across northern regions with outbreaks of rain, thunderstorms, hail and gusty winds. Extreme heat in eastern England, though, with a high of 35 degrees Celsius.
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